Say that, say that, say that, say that, say that, say that, say that, say that, say that, say that, say that, say that, say that, say that, say that, say that, say that, say that, say that, say that, 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say that, say that, say that, say that, say that, say that, say that, say that, say that, say that, say that, say that, say that, say that, say that, say that, say that, say that, say that, say that, say that, say that, say that, say that, say that, say that

close, stay close, stay close, stay close, stay close, stay close.

0: cultural events around Europe.
1: We know now that in the early years of the 20th century, this world was being watched closely by intelligences greater than man, yet as mortal as his own. We know now that as human beings busied themselves about their various concerns, they were scrutinized and studied.

scare was over. More men were back at work. Sales were picking up. This particular evening, October 30th, the Crosley Service estimated that 32 million people were listening in on radios.

I know everything happens in the right direction. But I can assure you now, very confidently, that it's going to be all right again.

0: took too much, man. You took too much, too much.
1: What kind of rat bastard psychotic would play that song right now at this moment?
0: You took too much, man. You took too much, too much.

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He's glowing.

0: So basically, you place your fingertip on an electrified plate, light is emitted, and he's glowing.
1: In a dream.

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2: One.
1: Monstrous, verminous bug. It was no dream.
2: One.

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There was an empty space in there. Was I dead? They put this other person, whom I don't know, a stranger's heart and lungs within me, which are causing me to breathe.

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There was an empty space in there. Was I dead? They put this other person, whom I don't know, a stranger,

0: not an industrial age, people want progress. 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
1: That's not progress, that's body snatch.
0: The resurrection business, I think they can call it. I even resurrected myself.

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A little bit of that.

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But you could say that reality, nearly all reality, is pain.

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I mean, they're more or less. But I suppose perhaps when you ejaculate, they are become more violent.

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First she turned white. First she turned white. First she turned white and then she turned bright red. First she turned white. First she turned white. First she turned white. First she turned white and then she turned bright red. First she turned white.

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But I can assure you now, very confidently, that it's going to be all right again.

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Where was I when that happened? There was an empty space in there. Was I dead? They put this other person, whom I don't know, a stranger's heart and lungs within me, which are causing me to breathe.

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Where was I when that happened? There was an empty space in there. Was I dead? They put this other person, who I don't know, a stranger's

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It'll, that's the way the dips doodle work. Now when you think you're crazy, you the big bug dips a doodle. But it's not your mind, it's hazy. Is your tongue at fault not to doodle? Don't you hear me? Better listen and try to be good. Try to do all the things you should. Dips a doodle get you someday. You think you're crazy, the things you say like a rhythm got I and hide. Am I? That's the way the dips doodle work. And dips a doodle dips a thing to beware. The dips a doodle will get in your hair. And if you get you, it couldn't be worse. For what you say will come out in reverse. Like you love I and me love you. That's the way the dips doodle work. The dips a doodle is easy to find. It's almost always in the back of your mind. You never know it before it's too late. And then you're in such a terrible state. Like the moon jumped over the cow head. It'll, that's the way the dips a doodle work. Now when you think you're loo-coo, you the big mud dips a doodle. But it's not your mind, it's cuckoo. It's your tongue, it fault, not your doodle. Don't you hear me? Better listen, try to be good. Try to do all the things you should. The dips doodle will get you someday. You think you're crazy, the things you say. Like a rhythm, got I and hide. Am I? That's the way the dips doodle work.